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wann dein Gesicht. 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
1: Lady is not feral, she is languishing and heavy is her heart. For she thinks about how the baby who had he been christened Abby maybe might have never played the monster's part. If her son had only married, if her lust had not miscarried, who can say for certain what might not have been? In her summer weeds of sorrow, she's hopeful,

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But the art he couldn't master, so he went from paint to plaster, and today he calls himself a plaster saint. Is he good or evil fairy? All his pals are now grown wary that his thoughts together didn't break the purse. He gave his friends the finger just to gratify and culminate an urge.

ein Sparkassenbuch. Und jede tut nur, was für die andere gut ist. 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

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In dürren Blättern säuselt der Wind. 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

nicht willst, dann sag mir's ins Gesicht. 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